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Ray on 94.1 QZK, and congrats to Ray and Somber and many other young rising stars on the annual list. 2026 Time 100 next. The movers, the shakers, the emerging leaders and stars of tomorrow, today. Yeah, I'm pretty good. I came up with that on the spot. It's not even their tagline. Time, you can use it.

Steve Lacy on 94.1 QZK. Some movie news tonight. 24 Jump Street, earlier, about a month or so ago, was announced that, yes, it's happening. And in fact, the tagline is, it took so long to make, we had to skip one. So there was 22, and then, or 21, then 22. They skipped 23. Now they're going to 24 Jump Street. Now has a release date with Channing Tatum and Jonah Hill. December 10th of next year, 2027. Ooh, it's quite close. We were good.

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1: Your Allegheny Communications AccuWeather forecast this evening is brought to you by Patriot Chrysler Dodge Jeep Ram, king of the four-wheel drive at 2499 Maryland Highway in Oakland. Well, low tonight down around 58 and back up with some warm temps, although maybe some showers as the day rolls on Friday. High of 83, low of 55, partly cloudy, and again, a couple of showers in the afternoon, about a 60% chance of rain on Friday. For the weekend, cooler, less humid, intervals of clouds and sunshine Saturday, high of 68, low of 54, rather cloudy and cool, maybe some drizzle around off and on throughout the day, but only 30% chance of some rain on Sunday. High of 60, low of 51 there at the end of the weekend. 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

Throwing it back with Carrie Hilson and company here on a Throwback Thursday, 94.1 QZK. But let's fast forward to the new track that I can't be an impartial fan because I have green eyes myself, so I really like this one. It's Emerald Eyes from Alex Warren. 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

0: A party ain't a party unless it's on QZK. I'm Matt Murphy.
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Join Heather McGregor of the QZK Morning Binge this Saturday for the 53rd Burlington Old Fashioned Apple Harvest Festival. Going to be broadcasting live 11 to 1. 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We'll see you Saturday. She's a

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Malcolm Todd, earrings here on the Night Show, 94.1 QZK. I don't see any earrings, but I do see some cool hats, like rugby, like polos, some streetwear from Chili's. Yes, the restaurant chain with a new merch drop people were talking about online today. And it seems like a lot of it's about like the cheese pool. They're promoting their mozzarella sticks as well. So I don't know if you can buy it in store. I think it's online only. Probably going to sell out fast. Pretty cool. It's the third collection they've dropped this year. QZK.

On a Throwback Thursday, we take it old school there with TLC. 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Jay Currier and Bill Ack got the pregame starting around 6:45, kick around 7. 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

Your Allegheny Communications AccuWeather forecast this evening is brought to you by Patriot Chrysler Dodge Jeep Ram, king of the four-wheel drive at 2499 Maryland Highway in Oakland. Well, low tonight down around 58, and back up with some warm temps, although maybe some showers as the day rolls on Friday. High of 83, low of 55, partly cloudy, and again, a couple of showers in the afternoon, about a 60% chance of rain on Friday. For the weekend, cooler, less humid, intervals of clouds and sunshine Saturday, high of 68, low of 54, rather cloudy and cool, maybe some drizzle around off and on throughout the day, but only 30% chance of some rain on Sunday. High of 60, low of 51 there at the end of the weekend. 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
1: Join me, Heather McGregor, Saturday, October 3rd at the 53rd Burlington Old Fashioned Apple Harvest Festival. 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Love to see you Saturday, October 3rd at the 53rd Burlington Old Fashioned Apple Harvest Festival in West Virginia.
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Stella Lefty with Boston here on 94.1 QZK. And you know you've made it when you're such a big name that you get parodied on SNL. She got kind of made fun of about claims that she steals a lot of her song ideas.

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Justin Bieber, Speed Demon. QZK, watch out for the ghouls, the goblins, the demons, the Draculas, the everything out at the House of the Setting Sun for some Halloween fun. Heather McGregor, going to be live Saturday night, 7 to 9, kick off the Halloween season now that we're in October. Here we go. Explore the Screaming Hollow Carnival and try your skills in one of two escape rooms. 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

Ella Langley, Be Her on 94.1 QZK. Some more headlines here tonight. Well, to all the college folks out there, if you're a college student, what's your go-to fast food? You know, you gotta eat on a budget, right? McDonald's leading the top five, followed by Chick-fil-A, Domino's, Wendy's, rounding it out, Taco Bell. That was my go-to, especially a late-night fourth meal. I mean, Chick-fil-A number two, man, your parents must have given you a lot of money to go to school.

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1: Tri-State Weather. Your Allegheny Communications AccuWeather forecast this evening is brought to you by Patriot Chrysler Dodge Jeep Ram, king of the four-wheel drive at 2499 Maryland Highway in Oakland. Well, low tonight down around 58. And back up with some warm temps, although maybe some showers as the day rolls on Friday. High of 83, low of 55, partly cloudy, and again, a couple of showers in the afternoon, about a 60% chance of rain on Friday. For the weekend, cooler, less humid, intervals of clouds and sunshine Saturday, high of 68, low of 54, rather cloudy and cool, maybe some drizzle around off and on throughout the day, but only 30% chance of some rain on Sunday. High of 60, low of 51 there at the end of the weekend. Now let's get back to the music.

know if it's a Halloween line of lingerie for Savage Fenty, her beauty brand. And either way, I'm not complaining. Looks gorgeous as always. 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

Zara Larson on the Night Show, 94.1 QZK. Well, it's happening, and it's going to start filming early next year. If you're a fan of Five Nights at Freddy's, Five Nights at Freddy's 3 confirmed to start filming next year. Matthew Lillard set to return. First one was good. Second one kind of fell off, but we'll see if they can get back on their stride there in 3. Never need a

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Timbaland, Carrie Hilson, throwing it back on a Throwback Thursday here on 94.1 QZK, the Tri-State's Hit Music Channel. 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Got some

0: Your home for Kaiser High School Golden Tornado football is 94.1 QZK. Kaiser High School Golden Tornado football is brought to you by Dahl Equipment, Aarons of Kaiser, Timbrook Honda, Mineral Fabrication, and Progressive Physical Therapy. 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

Miley Cyrus, her latest bass persuades, and congratulations to Miley, the title track there from her album that went number one on the Billboard 200 albums chart. First time she's done it in a couple of album cycles, so congrats to Miley. Really love that song. Really cool to see her in that new Peloton ad as well. Run into that one. It's a good gym song for sure, especially on the treadmill. Post Malone now on The Night Show with Circles, 94.1 QZK.

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0: Your home for Kaiser High School Golden Tornado football is 94.1 QZK. 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
1: 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I'm Matt Murphy.
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0: 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Kaiser High School Golden Tornado football is brought to you by American Woodmark Premier Rental in Kaiser, West Virginia Outdoor Power, Cheney Buskirk Agency Incorporated, Royal Air, and Knobly Farm Sports Shop. 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

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We're looking at rainy skies and a high of 82 for your Friday. Ella Langley has just signed on to headline the Two-Step In Festival next year in Texas. That'd be a fun road trip. Right now, she's on 94.1 QZK, choosing Texas.

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1: Your Allegheny Communications AccuWeather forecast is brought to you by Patriot Chrysler Dodge Jeep Ram, king of the four-wheel drive at 2499 Maryland Highway in Oakland. Today we're looking at rainy skies and a high of 82. Tonight we'll drop down to 55, and tomorrow we'll

hanging with me this morning because I've got your chance to win a pair of tickets to the House of the Setting Sun. All the details coming up after 6 o'clock. But right now, Self-Aware on 94.1 QZK. 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
1: 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Well, good morning. We're looking at rainy skies today and a high of 82. Good news coming up this morning. I've got your chance to win a pair of tickets to the House of the Setting Sun. Also at 6:30, I've got celebrity sleaze. But before we get to all that, it's Mr. Know-It-All. Good morning, 94.1 QZK.

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0: Join me, Heather McGregor, Saturday, October 3rd at the 53rd Burlington Old Fashioned Apple Harvest Festival. 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
3: 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Andy Cohen has two children, a 7-year-old son, Ben, and a 4-year-old daughter named Lucy. Recently, Andy has been called cheap because he revealed that he pays his babysitter only $30 an hour. Only $30 an hour. Man, I've worked for a lot less. Speaking of parenting, a man in St. Louis recently discovered that his biological dad is yacht rocker Michael McDonald. The guy found out he was put up for adoption as an infant when Michael McDonald was only 14 years old. And Diddy has been placed in solitary confinement following a report from NBC News about his VIP lifestyle in prison. Ay, the problems Diddy has. Let's grab the news. 94.1 QZK. Good morning.
0: Don't snooze the news. 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
4: From your Allegheny Communications newsroom, I'm Andrew Watkins. As concerns grow about the threats of AI, Senator Van Hollen is introducing the Ready to Work Act, legislation that creates an innovative federal program to generate job opportunities for people who have been unemployed for 6 months or more. West Virginia Governor Morrissey announced on Wednesday more than $1 million in awards to Community Care of West Virginia to expand access to healthcare in rural communities and build a stronger healthcare workforce across the state. In other news, Maryland Governor Wes Moore on Wednesday officially announced a record-breaking $32 million in grants to Maryland's Enough Initiative, a program meant to reduce the number of children living in poverty. Moore today also signed two executive orders to advance new solutions to Maryland's housing shortage. The order lowers housing costs by accelerating the use of more cost-efficient construction techniques. From your Allegheny Communications newsroom, I'm Andrew Watkins.
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1: 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Today, we're looking at rainy skies and a high of 82. Tonight, we'll drop down to 55, and tomorrow, we're looking at sunshine and 70. Not bad for a Saturday. Right now, in Cumberland, it's 58. In Kaiser, it's 56. And in Mount Storm, it is 56. Right now, hate that I made you love me.

0: when having a touchscreen phone was a flex, with this song as your ringtone. Like a memory, like a melody. This is
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0: 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If you're a thrill seeker and dare to be scared, then now is your chance to win a pair of tickets to the House of the Setting Sun and have the yell scared out of you. Text the word yell to me at 866-440-9410. 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

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I prefer sweet tarts myself, but you know what? Candy's candy. Right now, Justin Bieber, Ghost on 94.1 QZK. Good morning.

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2: 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Good morning.

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If you'd like to win a pair of tickets to the House of the Setting Sun, just text the word YELL to 866-440-9410. I'll announce a winner at 8:20. Good luck. Right now, snooze.

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3: 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Andy Conan has two children, a 7-year-old son named Ben and a 4-year-old daughter named Lucy. Recently, Andy has been called cheap because he revealed that he only pays his babysitter $30 an hour. Oh, wow. $30 an hour? That is a chunk of change for this girl. Speaking of parenting, a man in St. Louis recently discovered that his biological dad is none other than yacht rocker Michael McDonald. This guy was put up for adoption as an infant when Michael McDonald was only 14 years old. And Diddy has been placed in solitary confinement following a report from NBC News about his VIP lifestyle in prison. Let's grab the news, 94.1 QZK.
0: Don't snooze the news, brought to you by Mountain Massage and Wellness on Henderson Avenue in Cumberland.
4: From your Allegheny Communications newsroom, I'm Andrew Watkins. As concerns grow about the threats of AI, Senator Van Hollen is introducing the Ready to Work Act, legislation that creates an innovative federal program to generate job opportunities for people who have been unemployed for 6 months or more. West Virginia Governor Morrissey announced on Wednesday more than $1 million in awards to Community Care of West Virginia to expand access to healthcare in rural communities and build a stronger healthcare workforce across the state. In other news, Maryland Governor Wes Moore on Wednesday officially announced a record-breaking $32 million in grants to Maryland's Enough Initiative, a program meant to reduce the number of children living in poverty. Moore today also signed two executive orders to advance new solutions to Maryland's housing shortage. The order lowers housing costs by accelerating the use of more cost-efficient construction techniques. From your Allegheny Communications newsroom, I'm Andrew Watkins.
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3: Your Allegheny Communications AccuWeather forecast is brought to you by Patriot Chrysler Dodge Jeep Ram, king of the four-wheel drive at 2499 Maryland Highway in Oakland. Today, we're looking at rainy skies and a high of 82. Tonight will drop down to 55 and fear Saturday, mostly sunny and a high of 70. Right now in Cumberland, it's 60. In Kaiser, it's 59. And in Augusta, it's 58.

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0: BK. If you're a thrill seeker and you dare to be scared, then now is your chance to win a pair of tickets to the House of the Setting Sun and have the yell scared out of you. 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
2: 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Coming up, it's Petal 94.1 QZK.
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2: 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Good morning.

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3: 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Andy Cohen has two children, a 7-year-old son named Ben and a 4-year-old daughter named Lucy. Recently, Andy has been called cheap because he revealed that he pays his babysitter only $30 an hour. Man, I've done a lot more for a

0: That's all I'm saying. Speaking of parenting, a man in St. Louis recently discovered that his biological dad is yacht rocker Michael McDonald. He was put up for adoption when he was an infant. Michael McDonald was 14 at the time. And Diddy is in trouble. He's been placed in solitary confinement following a report from ABC News about his VIP lifestyle in prison. Let's grab the news, 94.1 QZK.
1: Don't snooze the news, brought to you by Mountain Massage and Wellness on Henderson Avenue in Cumberland.
2: From your Allegheny Communications newsroom, I'm Andrew Watkins. As concerns grow about the threats of AI, Senator Van Hollen is introducing the Ready to Work Act, legislation that creates an innovative federal program to generate job opportunities for people who have been unemployed for 6 months or more. West Virginia Governor Morrissey announced on Wednesday more than $1 million in awards to Community Care of West Virginia to expand access to healthcare in rural communities and build a stronger healthcare workforce across the state. In other news, Maryland Governor Wes Moore on Wednesday officially announced a record-breaking $32 million in grants to Maryland's Enough Initiative, a program meant to reduce the number of children living in poverty. Moore today also signed two executive orders to advance new solutions to Maryland's housing shortage. The order lowers housing costs by accelerating the use of more cost-efficient construction techniques. From your Allegheny Communications newsroom, I'm Andrew Watkins.
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4: 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It's the Allegheny County Game of the Week as undefeated Fort Hill plays host to Bridgeport out of North Central West Virginia. 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That kickoff is also at 7 tonight. And also happening at 7 tonight on 100.1, the Wolf Hampshire High School football plays host to the Northern Garrett Huskies. Also happening tonight, Mountain Ridge plays host to Frankfort. Allegheny's on the road against Brunswick, and Southern's on the road taking on Berkeley Springs. 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Frostburg State football on the road tomorrow on 99.5 DZN, 1 p.m. kickoff against Concord. 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
0: Your Allegheny Communications AccuWeather forecast is brought to you by Patriot Chrysler Dodge Jeep Ram, king of the four-wheel drive at 2499 Maryland Highway in Oakland. Today, we're looking at cloudy skies and rain, even though when I look out the window, it's clear. I don't know. High of 82. Tonight, we'll drop down to 53, and tomorrow, we're looking at sunshine and a high of 72.

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0: 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They're saying rain, but I'm looking out the window and it doesn't look too bad. But just in case, grab that umbrella. We'll reach a high of 82. Coming up, I'm going to kick off a 94-minute music binge in less than 4 minutes right here on 94.1 QZK. Good morning.
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9 o'clock, and this is your home for Kaiser High School Golden Tornado football. I'm Heather McGregor, and this is a 94-minute music binge. In it, I've got Taylor Swift, Steve Lacy, but we're going to kick it off with Ariana Grande.

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Well, the Weeknd said he's definitely not retiring. He made a joke a couple months ago that he was going to give up live performances. He said that is not true. Right now, he's on 94.1 QZK. 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

I bet. Said I got drive, I don't need a car. Money really all that we fiending for. I'm doing things they ain't seen before. Bands ain't dumb, but extreme is all. I'm a demon lord. Fall off what? I ain't seen no. Called your bluff, better cite the source. 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

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I will be there from 7 till 9 tomorrow night. 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

guys. It's Dexter and the Moon Rocks. They claim that they're, quote, country rock. Whatever they are, I love it. This is their song, Freaking Out. It's on 94.1 QZK.

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I have to tell you, I am now in the midst of a group chat that I cannot get out of. It's like everybody's responding, and I don't know half the people in it. 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

It's 11 o'clock, home of Kaiser High School Golden Tornado football. I'm Rona. Music's on the way from Sienna Spyro, and we got Meek on the way. And now, back to the hits, Teddy Swims, Mr. Know-It-All.

94.1 QZK. All right, tomorrow morning, Heather McGregor's going to be at the 53rd Annual Burlington Old Fashioned Apple Harvest Festival, 11 to 1. Admission is free. You definitely going to want to be there. All things apples. Say hi to Heather. Then, House of the Setting Sun, tomorrow night, starting at 7. Just follow the pumpkins to Green Springs, West Virginia.

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0: less that I care, the deeper it hurts. 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Yeah, cause I feel way too fabulous.
1: 94.1 QZK, Tri-State's hit music channel. You gotta feel fabulous sometimes, right? Okay, so just about 35 minutes ago was when the average American utters their first curse word of the morning, 10:54 a.m. Listen, y'all are late, because when I wake up, I usually utter an expletive because I don't want to get out of bed. I'm like that. I'm like, rah, rah, rah, rah, grumble, grumble, grumble. I'm not going to do that and lose my job, but you know what I'm saying. And a lot of people do usually utter their first curse word as soon as their second alarm goes off. So I'm happy to know that I'm not alone. According to one report, the average American does it at 10:54, and about 25% usually don't make it till 9 a.m. I don't. The study was focused on everyday stress and frustration, and one of the biggest causes is financial worry, along with not getting enough sleep, your health concerns, and work, and even stuff that everyday people don't have much control over, like the environment and the national deficit. Stress, it's inescapable, and that's one of the reasons why we are stressed and we swear. Everyone deals with it in some way or another, and I saw this about the average American. Apparently, we experience 102,005 stressful events every single year. Seems like it's a lot more. That's about 100 per month, which makes a lot of sense to me. All right, I'll be back with weather next.
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3: 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Partly sunny, showers likely breezy, 84 today. Tonight, cloudy, down to 52. And Saturday, a mostly sunny day, high 70 degrees.

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Have you started to see Halloween decorations in your neighborhood? I looked up and saw some Halloween lights just this morning. I mean, we are in October, so it gives you the most time to have them up, I guess.

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12 o'clock, home of Kaiser High School Golden Tornado football. I'm Rona. Music's coming up from Malcolm Todd, also got Lola Young, and now back to the hits. Ella Langley, it's Choosing Texas on QZK.

94.1 QZK, Tri-State's Hit Music Channel. And this hour of music brought to you by Papa John's in Cumberland. Their goal is always to bring you better ingredients, better pizza. Papa John's, go check them out. I believe there's a half-off deal that you can snatch up on our website.

0: 94.1 QZK, Alex Warren sitting pretty because now he's been named as Time 100 Next as one of their people to watch and all of that. And they're going to have a big ceremony and stuff. Ray was also listed and Somber as well. So it's good to see some of those big names that we know and love. Do you suffer from IMS, irritable male syndrome? What is that? It's when men get more irritable and less motivated as they get older. It's usually has something to do with their testosterone declining between the ages of 40 and 60. Do you know anybody that's more and more grumpy the older they get? It kind of makes sense then, you know, while there's the cartoon of like old man yelling at the clouds, that's why they're grumpy. And just like, okay, you can be grumpy. I'm not going to be grumpy with you though. I can tell you that. All right, back with more music next on QZK.
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powered by Patriot Chrysler Dodge Jeep Ram, King of the Four-Wheel Drive, 2499 Maryland Highway in Oakland. Today we got a partly sunny day, although there are showers likely and breezy, high 84. Tonight cloudy, down to 52, and then tomorrow mostly sunny and the high

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Meta's like, we're not directly outing anybody. It's just we want to show you that it's popular. Okay, fine. I don't think I'm buying it, though, I have to be honest. Here's Bruno Mars.

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0: 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Bunch of things going on you need to know about, of course. 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But also, you know, 7 o'clock is the game. And then this weekend, it's going to be busy. Heather McGregor hanging out, first of all, at the 53rd Annual Burlington Old Fashioned Apple Harvest Festival, 11 to 1. Admission's free, so take yourself out there. 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Explore the Screamin' Hollow Carnival. 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It's $15, cash only, and get ready to have the yell scared out of you. I told you, it's a lot going on, so make sure you're there. 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
2: Tri-State weather. 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Partly sunny with showers likely and breezy today, 84. Tonight, mostly cloudy, 52. And for Saturday, mostly sunny,

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3: 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Chance of showers tonight, low 52. Tomorrow, chance of showers, high of 64. Sunday, chance of showers, high of 63. Back to work Monday, mostly sunny.

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Tabloid Trash on the way in 7 minutes after Ari. Here's French Montana on QZK. I went deaf on it. The-

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2: So Lefty tells People Magazine how crazy life has been since the success of her breakthrough song, Boston. She says it's an absolute honor. Miley has expressed her gratitude to her fans on Instagram for her new album, Bass Persuades, debuting at number one. Finally, Ariana Grande is keeping a low profile in L.A. with boyfriend Ricky Alvarez. She's enjoying time away from public scrutiny. 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
3: 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Chance of showers tonight, low 52. Tomorrow, chance of showers, high of 64. Sunday, chance of showers, high of 63. Back to work Monday, mostly sunny, high 65. Now back to the hits.

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4 o'clock, you're home for the QZK Morning Bench with Heather McGregor. I'm Logan Scott. Music's on the way this hour from Dexter, Moon Rock, Teddy Swims, Morgan Wallen, Gray. Let's get back to the now. Taylor Swift, I knew it. I knew you.

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1: 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I'm Matt Murphy.
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2: Tri-State Weather. Your Allegheny Communications AccuWeather forecast is powered by Patriot Chrysler Dodge Jeep Ram, king of the four-wheel drive at 2499 Maryland Highway in Oakland. Chance of showers tonight, low 52. Tomorrow, chance of showers, high of 64. Sunday, chance of showers, high of 63. Back to work Monday, mostly sunny.

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2: 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Chance of showers tonight, low 52. Tomorrow, chance of showers, high of 64. Sunday, chance of showers, high of 63. Back to work Monday, mostly sunny, high 65. Now back to the hits.

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0: Now let's go to the press box. Here's Jay Currier and Bill Ack.
4: And welcome to Kaiser Golden Tornado Football, coming to you live from the Progressive Physical Therapy broadcast booth here at Alumni Field at Tornado Alley in week number 6 of the 2026 campaign, also homecoming 2026. Welcome, Bill.
5: Thanks, Jay. Glad to be here.
4: It's been an eventful week.
5: It has definitely been an eventful week.
4: Yeah, so congratulations to new Grandpa, Grandpop, Big Daddy, Big Poppy. What are you?
5: Big Poppy.
4: Big Poppy.
5: Yeah.
4: It's
5: made
4: exciting.
5: Made me a grandpa. So.
4: Yeah.
5: Thanks, Mariah and Chris Green. And little baby Paxton Lee.
4: Little Paxton. She's adorable.
5: Oh, she's something.
4: She's adorable.
5: She is something. She's a sweetheart. That's
4: for
5: sure.
4: Early morning hours of October 1. So,
5: yeah. Right on your anniversary.
4: On my anniversary, yes. Exactly right.
5: Good stuff.
4: Yes. So a pregame show brought to you by Dahl Equipment. Golden Tornado set to take on the 0-5 Weir Red Riders from the Northern Panhandle.
5: Really, look, it's like 0-24.
4: Well, if you want to be specific, they've lost 24 in a row.
5: Yes, they have.
4: Dating back to week number 1 of the 2024 campaign was their last win.
5: That's a long stretch.
4: Yeah, so you think, coming in, hey, this is going to be an easy one. They are being outscored 204-55, and that was with a 35-point output last week and a loss at Tyler Consolidated. But, there's always that but.
5: Always that but.
4: They think that they're getting better, and they discovered somehow that they could pass a little bit last week.
5: That's bad news sometimes for Kaiser.
4: That's exactly where I was going with this. So
5: it's going to be a little tough to throw tonight the way it looks out there right now. But
4: yeah, it's kind of a windswept rain coming through here. I don't know if that's supposed to last. Yeah. I think it's supposed to kind of come in and out. So I don't know if that's going to...
5: It's just bringing in that cool weather. It's going to go from like 85 today to 66 tomorrow as the highs.
4: So we'll see if it has the impact. But the team... led by head coach Chris Hill, I think once they figured out they could throw, put in some more passing packages and spent more time working on that this week. So, as you said, that's that tends to be a weakness of the Golden Tornado defense and always will be a concern when you've got a passing quarterback. So,
5: And especially, like you said, Jay, they just put it in last week. So this week has been a lot of prep for that, and that's not on film. That's not the film that the coaches got to break down. They broke down that first four-week stretch where they were mainly running the ball. So they could make it very difficult for Kaiser tonight. So hopefully the D-backs are ready to step it up tonight and play.
4: And probably the other thing we talked about that's going to be a key is whether we can put any kind of pressure on the quarterback. That tends to be the difference maker. If you got Cole Holland coming off the edge and he's able to ruffle the quarterback a little bit, then he's not able to pass it wherever he wants to. We saw it in the West Virginia game last week. If you have a quarterback that is never pressured at all, you can pretty much hit receivers wherever you want to.
5: You can look like a Heisman Trophy candidate for sure. And

0: That's not a good thing. So hopefully, like you said, Cole will get that edge rush going. And I think our line's going to be a little bigger than what they saw last week against Tyler Consolidated for sure.
1: Yeah, it's they're a play small a little better. Double-A yeah. Tyler Consolidated.
0: Yeah, and play a little better and be able to put a little more pressure on him. I don't think he's going to throw it around as easily as he did last week, but I'm sure once they find some of those holes in the Kaiser defense, they're going to try to exploit him as much as they
1: right.
0: can.
1: Yeah, exactly. All-time series, Golden Tornado have a 6-2 edge. Their first matchup was in 1997 in the playoffs with a 43-18 loss for Kaiser. After that time, they've scheduled the games on a regular basis, semi-regular basis. 16-17, Kaiser would win that, and 18-19 also in 23. And 24, Kaiser won big, and then last year won 34-6 up at their place.
0: Yeah.
1: And take it back, one of those was a loss. I didn't have in there, right? The one interesting game was the 41-40 2018 matchup. I don't know if you remember that one up at their place.
0: They were down
1: three touchdowns in the second half and came back and won that one.
0: Yeah, that was a good game.
1: Yeah.
0: That made that long trip a lot better that night. I remember that.
1: That's exactly right.
0: And I think it was right on my birthday because we were going to stop and eat on the way back. Had a nice little celebration.
1: Yeah.
0: I think we just stopped at Wendy's, but we had planned to stop somewhere nice to eat, but it got a little late.
1: Yeah, exactly right. I was trying to see where that
0: I feel like they beat us like 3 years ago.
1: Yeah, I wrote it down wrong.
0: 4 years ago. They had a really good team about 4 years ago, probably.
1: Yeah, I'll find it eventually. Yeah. So 6-2 all time though. Kaiser should hold the edge tonight, but again, that's why you play the game. So
0: yeah you never know.
1: Yeah, you want to go ahead and do our starting lineups tonight.
0: Brought to you
1: by Royal Air.
0: Yeah, a little mix up again tonight. Of course, Dom Crawford is not going to be in the game tonight.
1: No.
0: So that's the big missing addition for Kaiser tonight. But I think they feel like he needs another. Actually, he's going to get another 2 weeks of rest out of it because this is going into Kaiser's bye week already. So offensively tonight for Kaiser, we're going to start off with QB Deacon Stanislavski. The fullback is going to be Malachi Allen tonight. That's going to move Cole Holland to the wingback halfback position. Addison Bradford will be your other wingback. Wide receiver Max Tysinger. Tackle Zach I. Guard Colin Riggleman. River Cameron's your center. On the other side, the guard and tackles are Evan Key and Wes Hahn. It's nice to have Wes back. That'll be a big help tonight. Tight end Benji Mealy. Punter tonight, Cam Larkin. And punt returners, Addison Bradford and Cole Holland. Defensively for Kaiser tonight, your corners are going to be Addison Bradford and Maddox Tysinger. Safeties, Benji Mealy and Deacon Stan. Linebackers across the middle, you're going to have Ryan Swingle, Malachi Allen, Rio Simone. Another defensive end, he's going to play defensive end and linebacker. He'll slide up and down, but he's going to rush the edge there a little bit. For tonight is Cole Holland. Across the middle, you're going to have Evan Key, Liam Gold, and Zach Butler. Kicker tonight, Cam Larkin, and kick returners, Rio Simone and Addison Bradford. So instead of Dom being back there, it's going to be Rio tonight. So we know that he has a little bit of wheels and get the ball in his hands and see what he can do with it tonight.
1: Thank you, Bill. And our Royal Air starting lineup. It was 23 that
0: I thought it
1: Red
0: was recently,
1: Riders beat.
0: Yeah.
1: It was 49-21 was up at their place.
0: They were really
1: Jimmy
0: good.
1: Carey Stadium, not Jim Carey. Jimmy Carey.
0: I know they had a real fast quarterback that year, and he was just too much for us. So
1: yeah.
0: That was right before the big loss push started for them, I guess.
1: Yeah, that's exactly right.
0: I think that was the year that Frankfurt played them twice and beat them the first time maybe and lost to them in the playoffs. Is that right? I think that might have been
1: remember.
0: That year.
1: Yeah. It seems like they maybe went to the semifinals that year and lost to North Marion. Does that sound right?
0: Who, this team?
1: Yeah.
0: Yeah.
1: I think
0: they knocked off Frankfurt.
1: I mean, yeah.
0: Yeah. Back when they were in our same comp or same division.
1: Yeah, so Weir is now in AA at 515 students for the counting purposes. Kaiser, by contrast, AAA, 665 students. They are number 12 as far as size in AA, and Kaiser sits down at number

0: 25 out of about 30 teams in, actually 28 teams in AAA. Kaiser in at 4-1. They are number 8 in the Metro News Power Rankings and number 9 in the playoff rankings. Coming off a 44-12 victory against Hampshire last week after the 58-21 victory against Petersburg, as Kaiser finally got to come home for a couple games. Last week, Addison Bradford led the way 103 rushing yards and 2 touchdowns from 37 and 9 yards out. Cole Holland contributed 87 rushing yards and a 40-yard touchdown run. Deacon Stanislazic was 3 of 7 for 59 yards through the air, including a 21-yard touchdown to Maddox Teisinger. The other touchdown accounted for by Malachi Allen from 1 yard out. The rest of the scoring was from Cam Larkin's leg, as he converted all of his extra points, as well as 3 field goals from 34, 31, and 27.
1: Got him the player of the game.
0: It did.
1: Yeah.
0: Captains going out, Addison Bradford and Deacon Stanislazic for the Tornado. Red Riders will send out 4 captains. For our Studdell at Brookdale Farms coin toss.
1: Yeah, you know what we want here tonight, thank goodness.
0: What's that?
1: That's another Red Rider first down.
0: Yeah, it's one of the more off-putting PA announcers that you'll find up there.
1: They're very nice, very cordial. They always have food for us. But they stick us right next to the PA announcer, and boy, he is boisterous.
0: Yes, exactly right. All right, so the Brookdale Farms coin toss. Red Riders are going to win that. They'll defer to the second half. That means Kaiser will get the ball. They will have their backs to the high school heading towards the scoreboard side of Tornado Alley. Kaiser on the year averaging 39.4 points per game and giving up 17.4, as they've outscored their opponents 197-287 on the year.
1: Yeah.
0: In case you're wondering where Weir High is, if you've not listened to us the last several years, tip top of the state up in the northern panhandle. It actually straddles 2 different counties, Hancock, which is the uppermost county in the northern panhandle, and then Brooks, so the town is in each one of those counties. And I found something interesting. It is the only city in the entire U.S. where the city sits completely within one state, West Virginia, and borders 2 other states on either side.
1: Really?
0: Yeah, the city actually has Pennsylvania on one side of the city and Ohio on the other.
1: Huh.
0: Yeah.
1: That's pretty
0: only,
1: cool.
0: Only place anywhere.
1: It took us a while to figure out the whole, because we were always puzzled by the fact that there's like 25,000 people that live there.
0: About 19.
1: Yeah, and they're, you know, similar.
0: And they're small, double A.
1: Right, and they were a small double A school, and we were like, that just doesn't make any sense. But then we found out that Brook High School is
0: takes part
1: right
0: of the,
1: there, too. Yes. And they take a big chunk of the...
0: It depends on what part of the city you're in. Yeah. Some of them will go to Brook High, and some will go to Weir High. And then there's a small Catholic school there, Weird Madonna, which takes some students as well.
1: So a lot like Cumberland. You got the 2 big schools and a smaller
0: Catholic school. Yeah. Same way.
1: Not quite the powerhouse in football that they developed down in Cumberland, but similar in size.
0: Speaking of that, that's
1: going to be a good game tonight.
0: Bridgeport and Fort Hill.
1: That's going to be a doozy.
0: And you also have Frankfort.
1: Going for their
0: Mountain Ridge, going for their 33rd win in a row if they can get it. But a pretty good Mountain Ridge team, though.
1: Yeah. They've had one common opponent in Allegheny.
0: Yep.
1: And Frankfort was able to handle them pretty well. Mountain Ridge did beat them, but it was pretty slim.
0: Yeah, by 1. Black Kaiser flag with a giant golden K being brought out here on homecoming night. Ryan Swingle carrying the flag in this evening. Just about ready for action as we are drawing to a close of our Dahl Equipment pregame show, as we come to you live from the Progressive Physical Therapy broadcast booth here from the Alumni Field at Tornado Alley. 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
1: Let's go, Tom J. Burt.
0: Getting there. They got the 12 minutes up on

0: o'clock. Teams still huddling on their respective sidelines. Red Riders win the Brookdale Farms coin toss and elect to defer their option until the second half. So Kaiser will take the football, start things out. He will send Addison Bradford, Rio Simone. And is that Mikey Mongold?
1: Mikey
0: finally
1: Mongold
0: getting some action
1: in the,
0: tonight.
1: In
0: the
1: game,
0: will be,
1: yeah.
0: He's going to be in the second wave as they're going to put Simone and Bradford back at the 10-yard line.
1: I wonder when they're going to change the kickoffs in college and high school. It's got to be coming, right?
0: I don't know.
1: Or do you think they just don't head hard enough?
0: Into the turf, can be covered
1: Benji.
0: There by, yeah, it's Benji Mealy gets on that. Kicker is Rowan Stevens. And that is our Cheney Buskirk Insurance kickoff as he just drills it into the ground. Fielded nicely. Kaiser's done a nice job all year picking up those onside slash squib kicks, and they're going to have the ball in good position right at the 35 on the right hash mark. Deacon Stanislazic, the senior.
1: There's going to be five free ones.
0: We'll get 5 yards to start things. Deacon was also named homecoming king.
1: Yeah, he was.
0: Right before the start of the action this evening.
1: Yeah, he was.
0: I'll give Kaiser the ball out to the 40.
1: Those Stanislazics are a good bunch.
0: Heck, yeah, they are.
1: Good bunch.
0: Give to Malachi Allen, who's moved into that fullback position this evening with Dom Crawford being out. He picks up a yard there to the 41. Can bring up a second down and four now after the penalty and the single yard. Maddox Tysinger will switch from left to right as the lone receiver in this formation.
1: Pretty good push there on that first play by their defensive line. Didn't get a whole lot of opening.
0: Pitch. The outside, Bradford hit hard at the 35 and goes across, 45 across that to the 46. That will move the chains, give Kaiser its first down of the night. 4-1 tornado. This time we'll send triple receivers to the right. Deacon Stan will switch to...
1: Got him again.
0: Yes, they will. It's going to say to the shotgun, but before he could take it, two linemen jump off sides again, so Kaiser will start this series with another first down.
1: Yeah, this official in the middle is going to get a little worn out here tonight.
0: Ball across midfield to the 49 of the Red Riders. They're in the white tops, black pants, numerals in black outlined in red. Pass caught by Addison Bradford. He's down the sideline. He makes a man miss at the 20, and he's going to go for the touchdown.
1: That
0: first
1: was
0: time,
1: quick.
0: Yeah. First time tonight, the tornado. It's touchdown in Red Rider territory for the score. He had good yardage. Thought maybe they were going to contain him along that far sideline, but he shook off a couple tackles and goes in with the ease for the 49-yard score. Kick, Cam Larkin is true. 7-0 Golden Tornado.
1: Perfect start.
0: Yeah, that's exactly right. A minute, 2 seconds into this game. We'll take a break here on 94.1 QZK.
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0: is Kaiser High School Golden Tornado Football on 94.1 QZK. Let's get back to the field with Jay and Bill.
1: Tornado take just over a minute in their opening drive to score. Take an early 7-0 lead. Kane Martin's kick fielded at the 4-yard line. Brought across the field and across the 25 to about the 27-yard line. That was Landon Haught, senior, for the Red Riders. So that's a three-play drive, aided by two offsides penalties. You had the short run from Malachi Allen, the first down pickup from Addison Bradford, and then pass from Deacon Stanislazic to Addison Bradford for the 49-yard score.
2: Yep.
1: We'll start this one at the 28-yard line. Three receivers.
2: Oh, my.
1: Going to keep it on the ground, right up the gut. Not hit until 9 yards out. Pushed back, but that will give good start to the Red Riders.
2: Yeah, it looks like we saw it on the opening drive defensively. They had good pressure up front. We had to get outside to get those two big plays that we got. But in the middle, even there on the offensive side for them, they were able to open up a nice little hole there for the running back. That was pretty easy.
1: They're going to give him 8 on that. Two receivers right, one to the left. Wing is to the left. Single back has it. He has good room up the middle, and he's going to carry to just shy of the 45-yard line. That'll be a first down for the Red Riders. That was a little too easy up the middle.
2: Yeah. We talked, Jay, when we came in, and talked a little bit about Paxton Lee listening to us for the first time, and they missed it. But she is listening to you now.
1: So. Well, great.
2: So you're...
1: I have a great niece. That's kind of cool.
2: Your great niece is listening to you at this point.
1: Ready under center. Pitch. Trying the right side. Kaiser defense is going to bottle that one up.
2: That was better.
1: Maybe got back to the line of scrimmage. It was not a whole lot there. That was pitched out there to Isaiah George, a senior.
2: Yeah, it looked a little bit like our end was being held there, but just setting the edge pretty nice. Was able to drag that out over here to the side and hold him for no gain on that first down play. So you got a 2nd and 10 coming up here.
1: Quarterback is Nick DeMatis. He's a 5'10", 155-pound senior for the Red Riders. He will have two receivers to the wide side left, one just below us here to the right, single back behind him, and a wing to the right. Try the middle this time, spins maybe again to the line of scrimmage, and the Red Riders will be looking at a 3rd down and 10. Cole Holland credited with the stop. Ball is at the 44-yard line.
2: So imagine we're
1: going to
2: see
1: Riders.
2: That first passing attempt right here, Jay Bird.
1: I would think so.
2: Hopefully Cole can pin his ears and
1: put a little pressure on.
2: Put a little pressure on him and get out there.
1: It will send twin receivers to each side. Quarterback DeMatis will be in a shotgun formation as a single back to his right is George. Calls for it, looking to pass, looking to the right side, has a man wide open, catches, first down, steps out of bounds, along the Kaiser sideline, inside the Kaiser 40 to the 38-yard line. That was Amir Williams, a junior wide receiver for the Red Riders.
2: Yeah, Kaiser just kind of sitting in the zone there, and when we do that, we give him a good bit of room. And he had about an 8-yard cushion before anybody even would attempt to pick him up in the zone. And when they did, it was a little too late. The pass was already out there, and he was able to turn it up to get that first down.
1: Twins to each side once again. DeMatis takes it out of the shotgun, give to George. And
2: ball's
1: the ball
2: out.
1: Is out. Kaiser is going to get it. Boy, it would have been about a 5-yard run. But Benji Mealy comes up with that one and gives Kaiser a little bit of a break here from the defensive side.
2: It was really weird. It kind of just bounced right off the turf and up into Benji's hands, and he was able to just take off running from that point. He was able to pick up a few yards after he got it. Big break for Kaiser.
1: We'll put Kaiser to the 37-yard line. Started at 35 on their first possession. Deacon Stanislazic is going to roll to his right, dumps it the last second. That's caught by Addison Bradford. Plunges ahead along the Weir sideline.
2: I think you're going to get lined.

0: downfield. I think they broke before Deacon decided that he was going to pass that.
1: Deke sort of rolled off the right side and was in that position where he had to make a decision whether to keep running or to dump it.
0: And they may call it off because it was a backwards pass, so he can do that. It really didn't go forward, so we'll see what they do. They might wait this off. Didn't see that one.
1: Pass interference.
0: So I would say what happened there was one of your other receivers was downfield and thought Deacon was going to take off running and tangled up with somebody and before the pass was in the air. It's the only thing I could think of there. Interesting call.
1: Yeah, so instead of about an 8-yard gain, Kaiser will be in a deficit here. They're going to be all the way back to the 22 and looking at a first down and 25. Stanislavski will be in a shotgun this time. They're going to try the jet sweep Addison Bradford. He hesitates, is wrapped up around the ankle, shakes that off, spins out of a tackle, but not much there. He's going to get credited to the 26, maybe 4 yards there. A lot of running for not much gain on first down.
0: Cole Holland set the edge there on that, or was cleared the edge on that play. Their end came upfield, and he just leveled them. He depleted them.
1: All right, Kaiser looking at a second down and 21. Deacon Stanislavski will be under center this time. He sends Cole Holland in motion. A little bit of a delay handoff there. He got some blocks. He's at the 40, at 50. That's Addison Bradford. He's got an angle on him at the 30. He stiff arms him, but will be pushed out of bounds by Landon Hott. But a big first down for the Golden Tornadoes. They get deep into Red Rider territory.
0: That was a tricky play. That snap did not go to Deacon. I didn't see exactly who it went to, but Deacon faked a run up the middle, and it took the whole defense out of the play. But what people didn't see was how fast Evan Key was hustling down the block for him.
1: Malachi Allen from the 20-yard line as Kaiser gets into the Red Rider, not only the Red Rider territory, but into the Red Rider red zone. Red Rider, I don't like that. It's Red Rider in a red zone. But
0: Red Rider red zone.
1: Red zone sponsored by Timber Con, reminding everyone to ride red. Shotgun formation. Stan rolls to his right, looking to pass, dumps it over the right side. That time to Cole Holland. And he will get positive yards inside the 15 to about the 13.
0: Good homecoming crowd tonight on the Kaiser side, Jay. It's pretty filled up over here, but
1: Not many made the three-hour trek from the Northern Panhandle.
0: No, it is a hike. We've done it quite a few times.
1: Shotgun on third and about 3. Keeping with Malachi Allen. He is hit in the backfield. Shakes off the first tackle, but met by another linebacker, and he's going to be dropped for a couple-yard loss on the play. And it looks like Kaiser will send Cam Larkin out for some points here on a field goal try. Cole Holland will be your holder.
0: Like ball, has the wind going against him here today.
1: Ball put down at the 23-yard line. Kick is away. Looks strong right down the middle. And it is good. 33-yard field goal. Kaiser puts 3 more on. 10-0, 5:35 left in the first quarter here on 94.1 QZK.
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2: Hey, Larkin has the ball teed up at the 40-yard line. He just converted on a 33-yard field goal last week. He had field goals from 34, 31, and 27. Here's his kick. It will be fielded at the 5-yard line. And held up and now brought down right around the 20-yard line.
3: Yep. Good coverage there by Kaiser.
2: The Red Riders will start this drive with 5:29 left in the first quarter, down 10-0. Red Riders being outscored 204-55 for the season, but did find some life last week where they scored 35 out of that 55 points against Tyler Consolidated.
3: They were moving against Kaiser here in their first series.
2: They were.
3: And making some pretty big holes there in the middle, so I'm sure they'll continue to hit that middle.
2: Shotgun formation, looking to pass out in the flat, caught about the 26 and leveled and dropped there. It's got to be, that was Deacon Stan.
3: Deacon
2: boy,
3: Stan.
2: I saw a two and I was thinking it was
3: Cole Holland,
2: but boy, Deacon Stan just leveled this guy, brought him down at the 26-yard line.
3: There was a little wrestling aggression in that tackle.
2: There was. Pick up a five, but it looked to be one of those that could have gone for more, but Deacon Stan closed the gap and just laid him out.
3: Deacon Stan did what West Virginia's defense couldn't do in the second half last week.
2: Well,
3: made the tackle.
2: They hit hard when they got to him. It's just they didn't get to him very often.
3: No.
2: Shotgun. Keeping it up the middle, as you said, Bill, on the run.
3: Yeah,
2: bounce
3: at
2: the outside
3: working.
2: Now. And, boy, forced out of bounds by Malachi Allen. But that was Isaiah George, who picked up good yardage for the Red Riders and will carry the ball all the way to the 44-yard line on their side of the field. So,
3: you know, coming in with a 24-game losing streak and all that and everything you hear about them, as much as they're getting outscored, they don't look bad.
2: No.
3: I mean, they really don't look bad. Defensively, they're not great as far from what we've seen so far, but offensively, they're moving the ball fine.
2: George carries this one. Gets off the left side for maybe 3 yards. Tackle over there from Ryan Swingle. Give 2 yards there.
3: Not sure why he marked the ball where he did when the line judges were both a yard up. That's definitely not where the ball is placed, where they have it.
2: Oh, you're right. They've got the marker.
3: It's a yard off.
2: 3 yards, and they've got it marked back a yard. You're right.
3: Yeah.
2: Two receivers to each side. Shotgun with a single back to the right of the quarterback, looking to pass, sends one down the middle, nearly picked off by Deacon Stanislausik. A little bit too tall there, but there was no Red Rider anywhere behind it, so that will stop the clock and bring up a 3rd down and 7 now for the Red Riders.
3: That was the Kaiser defensive line all right there. They had a nice push there, pushed them right back into the quarterback and forced him to make that throw really quick. Nice penetration there for the Golden Door Tornado.
2: Yeah, we said
3: defense.
2: That was going to be a key tonight if we get some pressure on him and rush those passes. The Maidus will be in a shotgun formation with George to his left, two receivers to each side. 3rd down and 7 for the Red Riders, looking to pass, looking solely to the right side, sling it out. Addison Bradford tips it, picks it off, but they blew. Oh, boy.
3: Is it dead?
2: I'm not sure why they blew it dead. It did not hit the ground. They're going to say that was interference on Addison Bradford. It was close, but he got a hand in there, popped in the air to himself, caught it, but they whistled it dead before he actually got to get too far down the field. And instead of a pickoff for the Golden Tornado, it will be a pass interference and 1st down for the Red Riders.
3: Wow.
2: Big play there because you're talking the field switching and maybe even a touchdown there.
3: Yeah.
2: So now the Red Riders having a 1st down into Kaiser territory as they will march this one off inside the 40. And we'll put it down at the Kaiser 38-yard line. Two receivers to the left,

0: one to the right. Single back. We've got movement here on the Red Rider line. That's going to be a false start. It'll be their third 5-yard penalty of the evening. That will bring the Red Riders back to the 43-yard line of the Golden Tornado and bring up a first down and 15 for them. Matus breaks huddle. We'll have, again, two receivers left, one to the right. George is a lone receiver, 7 yards back from the line of scrimmage. Going to give it to George. Tries the center, has room, has a good gain, gets the penalty yardage back and more.
1: The center of that field is just wide open for the running that they're doing there. I mean, I'd keep hitting that until Kaiser pulls everything in and then try to catch him outside. They don't have the speed that Kaiser has. That's evident so far in this game. And they're doing a lot of damage right there in the middle of that field.
0: Pickup of 11. We'll leave them with a second down and 4. Two receivers left, one to the right. Wing is going to be the right side of the formation, the single back behind the quarterback. Wing goes in motion from right to left. Now he stops in the backfield. George carries up the gut. Kaiser closes that up very quickly. And it looks like Cole Holland and Malachi Allen get in there for no gain. Third down and 4 now for the Red Riders. Actually closer to 5 now. They're going to give him a slight loss on the play. Two receivers left, one to the right. White jerseyed Red Riders with the red helmet with the black W. Looking to pass, hesitates, across the middle. Did he catch it?
1: No,
0: I think you're going to say.
1: Definitely bounced on the turf. That was good coverage there by Benji.
0: Benji Mealy.
1: Yeah, he was able to come in right at the last second and knock that down. And it bounced off the turf, and the official was right on top of that.
0: So that'll bring up a fourth down and 5 now for the Red Riders. Kind of in that no man land.
1: Yeah, yeah.
0: They can't kick a field goal from here. It's probably too close to punt. So with a fourth down and medium with 2:26 left first quarter, Kaiser up 10-0. The Red Riders will leave their offense on the field. This time they'll put twin receivers to each side. Actually, one will end up lining up as a wing. So the two receivers left, one to the right. Wing goes across from right to left.
1: Oh,
0: and
1: boy,
0: there is a sack coming. And the quarterback was met
1: by Rio Simone.
0: Before he could even turn and get in position to throw, Rio Simone was on him and just pushed him back. He ended up all the way across the 45. They'll say his, progress.
1: Right,
0: he was just standing
1: the
0: there.
1: Initial contact.
0: They're going to give it to him at the 42-yard line of Kaiser. Kaiser will start there. Ball turned over on downs. He can stand, sends Cole Holland in motion. We're going to fake it to him. Stan will keep it. Has a good gain there on first down as he's still going, churning across the 45 to about the 47 to give him 5 there on first down.
1: Good run there by Deacon in the middle. Not a whole lot that he had to run with, but he did a lot of that, 3 or 4 yards of it just on his own, just by moving his feet. Nice hard rain coming down now, Jack.
0: Indeed. Second down and 5. We've got
1: movement.
0: Motion here.
1: That's going to be a first.
0: Did they get them?
1: Yep. Yeah. Okay. Yeah, 74 is, he's hungry to come across that line. He's done it quite a few times tonight.
0: And he's a big boy, so if he gets his motion moving towards Kaiser's line, he's not getting it back.
1: I mean, there's just sheets of rain coming down.
0: Across midfield into Red Rider territory. Yeah, it's that kind of rain where it doesn't look real heavy, but it's kind of waves of it with the wind moving it. And that's going to be Cole Holland that will dive ahead for a couple there on first down. Kaiser will have a second down at about 8 as the clock turns towards 1:30 in the first quarter. Still 10-0 Golden Tornado. Going to line up with Three receivers out to the right side. Nobody on the left. Shotgun formation. Stanislavski rolls out to that right side. Sends one downfield. Sends a line drive. That is nearly caught inside.

0: Side to 10. That was intended over on that side. I think that was Maddox, Ty Singer, correct?
1: Yeah.
0: Over on that side. He was lined up along with Cole Holland and Addison Bradford as receivers to that right side. A nice throw, but it was good coverage.
1: Nice,
0: and just could not bring it in inside the 10.
1: Real nice throw. Put it. The only person that had a chance to get it was Maddox. So very good throw by Deacon.
0: Cole Holland goes in motion across the formation left to right. A little delay there as they fake it to Malachi Allen, give it to Addison Bradford. He weaves his way across the middle and finally is taken down as he approaches the 30-yard line. They're going to mark him down at about the 32. That will be a first down pickup for the Golden Tornado.
1: That's the play they scored on in the first half, first quarter, or the first drop. And it's almost like, remember the old Statue of Liberty play where the quarterback drops back like he's going to pass, and then he just kind of reaches around and sticks it in his gut, and he takes off. It's kind of like a delayed draw for the running back, and has worked perfectly two times for Kaiser tonight.
0: Stanislavski takes it, going to pitch to Malachi Allen. He hits the 30. And finally, as he drives ahead, they will get him inside the 25. Good pickup there on first down, as they're going to give him close to 8 there on first down. Going to mark it between the 24 and a 25-yard line. You're going to need just inside the 23 for the first down. Clock inside of 30 seconds, first quarter. Cole Holland goes in motion. Malachi Allen will get hung up. They got him by the back of the jersey. They finally pull him backwards. I think they're going to give him a yard maybe to just inside the 29. I'll leave Kaiser with a third down and 1. Clock inside of 10, first quarter. Kaiser in no hurry here. Looks like they're going to let this expire. And they will. That will bring us to the end of 1. Homecoming 2026. Kaiser off to a good start. They're up 10-0. And are driving as we'll head into the second quarter on 94.1 QZK.
2: Oh, no!
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0: Kaiser will start the second quarter with a third down and 1 at the 24-yard line of the Red Riders. Kaiser will have a single receiver, Ty Singer, out at the hash on the right side, which is the wide side. Wing to the right.
1: There he goes again.
0: We've got movement across the line. 74 cannot hold himself.
1: He cannot hold it.
0: That will give Kaiser another first down by way of offsides. That will be their fourth.
1: And they're pulling him out again.
0: Yeah. That will be their fourth offsides and also had a false start. So that's 5 5-yard penalties on the Red Riders this evening. That will take the ball into the Timbrakonda red zone at the 19-yard line. Man in motion.
1: He kept it.
0: Deacon Stanislavski has a nice seam. He's still going. He is going to go in for the touchdown. They just cannot bring him down. So he went right up the gut after the fake to Cole Holland. And Deacon Stanislavski early here in the second quarter has a 19-yard touchdown for the
1: nice
0: Tornado.
1: Run, nice hard run there by Deacon.
0: Not quite the Deke sneak, but.
1: Yeah, pretty good call, though.
0: Cole Holland ready on the hold. Comes back cleanly, puts it down. Cam Larkin into it. It's good.

0: scored a 17-0 Golden Tornado just 8 seconds into the second quarter here on 94.1 QZK.
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0: Larkin now turned around, kicking from left to right towards the high school. His extra point put Kaiser up 17-0. 58-yard drive following a turnover on downs at the 42-yard line of the Golden Tornado. Sack over there from Rio Simone. Kaiser tries an onside kick. It does not go.
6: That first bounce looks really good. 10-yard line. That first bounce looks really good. It pops way up in the air, but when it comes down for that second bounce, it just checked and went backwards.
0: All right. They've just now thrown the flags. That was really on time. So the Red Riders be given really good field position. I'm not sure. I'm not going to question it, but I might not have done that, let's just say.
6: I don't think 17-0. I

0: George. Swingle's going to get the tackle credit there. Red Riders have the ball to the 46 of the Golden Tornado.
1: That'll bring up another Red Raiders second down.
0: Oh, sorry.
1: Ian keeps sneaking up in here. We're going to put him to work and make him do stats next week. Well, 2 weeks.
0: There you go. All right, so ball's at the 46 on the left hash heading towards the scoreboard. Receivers each way. Wing is to the right side. Man is looking to pass, sends it down the left sideline. That is going to be well overthrown.
1: Yeah.
0: The intended receiver, Amir
1: Williams,
0: was kind of pinned over on the sideline by Addison Bradford, and the pass went more to the inside, closer to the numbers. So that will stop the clock, 11:02, second quarter, and bring up a third down and 8 now for the Red Riders. Nick DeMatis comes in with the play call from the sideline. This team looking at a third down and 8, down by 17. Twin receivers each side. He will be in a shotgun with George just to his right. Takes it out of that shotgun, looks downfield, and flags come in.
1: Neither one of the receivers are set correctly over there. That's going to be a false start all the way.
0: That'll be their, sixth five-yard penalty here of this young game.
1: Yep.
0: We'll push them back to the 48-yard line. Actually make it the 49-yard line over across their side of the field. Just inside 11 minutes, second quarter, Kaiser 17. Red Riders, we're nothing.
1: We're nothing.
0: There you go. See what DeMatis has here.
1: We're going to get a timeout, Jay.
0: All right. We're going to take a timeout with them. Kaiser up 17. We'll take a quick break here on 94.1 QZK.
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0: Your high takes their first time out of the half. 10:59 left second quarter. Faced with a third down and 13. Ball has gone back across midfield into their own territory at the 49. They're going to need the 38-yard line of the Golden Tornado to keep this drive alive. Coming out of the timeout, they will send two receivers. Now a third receiver to the right, one to the left. Senior quarterback Nick DeMatis will be in a shotgun. He has a back just to his right, and they've whistled things dead again, and they're pointing downfield. I don't know. I think it was the play clock maybe.
1: Yeah.
0: Didn't get reset. Waiting for them to get that straightened out. Not sure what the delay is.
1: I'm not real sure what happened there.
0: All right, whistled, ready for play. Play clock starts. Made us again in the shotgun. Drops back.
1: Oh,
0: Cole Holland being rushed. That was a lame, not a lame duck, a wounded duck. Tipped around. It's going to be incomplete. Would have been enough for a first down, but.
1: That was a Cole Holland smackdown was what
0: happened. Yeah, Cole Holland was getting held, but still got a little bit of touch on the quarterback, just enough to make that thing not playable.
1: We get our first punt of the night.
0: Kaiser will send Cole Holland and Addison Bradford back to return. Logan Lemmy, 5'10", 180-pound junior, will do the punting for the Red Riders. Stands at his 36, gets

0: foot into it.
1: Low liner.
0: I take that back. That was Gavin McAllister. Addison Bradford shakes off the first tackle. Is weaving it. We have a flag coming in behind him. Probably going to be a hold as he gets across the 15-yard line.
1: It looked like he was definitely holding, but then you have some Kaiser players saying that we got pushed in the back. So I think it was definitely it might be the player for Kaiser trying to defend what he did. That should go half the distance back to the goal, back to about the 10-yard line.
0: Still don't have a signal.
1: So that's what
0: managed
1: Benji
0: to get Kaiser twice.
1: Yeah, Benji was saying, I saw him doing some with his hands. I think he was saying, I led with my hands, which is what you're supposed to do, but I guess they didn't feel like he did it enough.
0: So they got Kaiser for a block in the back and then a blind side.
1: Yeah.
0: Really, it's a good place you're going to do it there because it only penalizes them
1: half
0: a distance back to about the 5, to the 7, actually. So Deacon Stanislaus will be under center. Double handoff. That will be Cole Holland, the recipient. Just couldn't quite get his balance. Does get out to near the first down marker.
1: Got a score update, Jay. In a big
0: score
1: game.
0: Update on our premier rental purchase in Kaiser local scoreboard. 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
1: Got a score update from Josh Blow. He's apparently at the Bridgeport Fort Hill game. Bridgeport's leading 21-14. I just asked him if it was at half, but I haven't got the response yet. So I'll update that as soon as I get it. But a 7-point lead right now.
0: Takes that one in, ducks his head down, across the 20 to the 22. That will be a first down pickup for the Golden Tornado Jr. Rio Simone will line up as a receiver to the wide side. He is at the hash marks to the left. Addison Bradford goes in motion. They give it to him, actually fake it to him. Deacon Stanislaus keeps it, carries across the 30.
1: That play's getting a nice,
0: good 8-yard
1: nice
0: plus
1: yard,
0: run.
1: Yeah, second time in a row that on that play specifically, they haven't run it twice in a row, but both times they've run it big gains.
0: They give him 9 there on the first down carry. Addison Bradford goes in motion this time. They will do the same thing. Actually,
1: they
0: gave it to Bradford this time. He is going to wind his way, it's still going across the 40.
1: That's coming all the way back,
0: there's a flag back to the 30.
1: I think there was a hold out there on the end.
0: He got out to the edge and kind of tiptoed his way for another 6 yards or so, but it will be negated by the 10-yard hold from the Golden Tornado. Stops the clock at 9:10, second quarter, 17-0 Golden Tornado.
1: It's going to bring up about a 2nd and 11, Jay, after they mark this off. But like you said, he kept running. He was moving pretty good, but they're going to have to head back the other way.
0: Still going inside the 25. Mark it down to the 21. It'll be a 2nd down, about 12 here. Bradford lines up as a receiver. Cole Holland goes in motion. They fake it to him. Send one down the middle. That's going to be short. That's going to be picked off at the 40-yard line. That's picked off by Ryan Lyons.
1: Oh, my.
0: And there's a flag coming in. He's going to take it in for the score, but that is probably going to come back.
1: I'm not sure. I think Kaiser might have had a blindside block again there. Yeah. They pointed at Kaiser for the blindside block, but they're going back the other way. So interesting. I thought it was against Kaiser.
0: So the interception will stand at the 8:41 mark. And I came at the... Well, it was picked off at the 40, run back, but the flag will get them penalized to the 35.

0: Red Riders will start this drive. First and 10, ball in the middle at the 35. Nick Demetis will look to pass here on first down. Has a man in the flat that's caught right about the 30. Tackled there by Deacon Stanislazic.
1: Yeah, good open field tackle again there by Deacon.
0: Give him about 3 yards there. Ball's going to be placed down to 32. It's now on the right hash. Demetis comes in with a play call. Second down and 7 from the Kaiser 32-yard line. We're down by 17.
1: No, we're not.
0: Not we're Kaiser, but we're Red Riders.
1: It just sounded good.
0: It did. Carry to the 29-yard line. We'll net 3 yards there and bring up a third down and about 4 here for the Red Riders.
1: Demetis so you're comes in two down territory here.
0: Sure that's
1: need
0: the
1: case. A big defensive stance.
0: Probably take Cole Holland off the edge here for the sack. Will be good. Two receivers, both sides. Demetis surveying things. Now calls for it out of the shotgun. Sends one along the Red Rider sideline at its high over there and out of the hands of the intended receiver. Daniel Taylor.
1: Yep, not bad coverage over there. He wouldn't have gotten the first down, but he had enough room to make that catch, like you said, just a little bit high. The Fort Hill game is in, had 6 minutes to go till half, and Bridgeport was driving and lost, it sounds like they lost some yardage on a fumble, and are getting ready to punt back to Fort Hill. So, must be a heck of a good one going on down there.
0: Fourth and 4 here for the Red Riders. Ball at the Kaiser 29-yard line. They will have three receivers staggered to the right, one out left who takes off, gets a head start like it's Canadian rules football. They will get penalized once again and bring – they give them a timeout before that?
1: Yep, looks like it.
0: We'll just stay here. Yeah, they're – that's receiver crazy. On this side was 4 yards downfield before the snap came back, and somehow they gave them a timeout prior to that. I don't think that.
1: The weird part is the official on that side that would have gotten the timeout threw the first flag.
0: Right, so you would have thought.
1: So if he
0: along
1: threw the flag,
0: sideline,
1: he didn't
0: he
1: hear
0: heard
1: the.
0: It.
1: Yeah, he didn't hear the timeout until after he threw the flag. So quite interesting.
0: So that will keep things at 7-18 with a fourth down and 4 again for the Red Riders. They don't take much time coming out of that. They're going to reset the game clock here a little bit, see what they put on it. 2 seconds, so it'll be 7:20, second quarter. Red Riders use their second timeout of this half. Looking at a fourth down and 4, shotgun formation. Demetis sends it across the middle. Pass caught. He stretches ahead, and he is going to get the first down with a stretch. Gave him just a little bit too much room there.
1: Yeah.
0: They met him as soon as he took it in, but he was able to stretch out to barely get the first down right across the 25-yard line. Clock turns towards 7 minutes, second quarter. Keeps the Red Rider drive alive.
1: Like what you did there.
0: Yeah. Did you?
1: Yeah. No more rhyming than I mean it.
0: Anybody want a peanut? Three receivers left, one to the right. Shotgun formation to keep it on the ground here, but that's no going, as that is going to be a tackle by Liam Gold. And that will be a slight loss of, actually, they're going to give him a 2 yard loss.
1: 2 yard loss.
0: Second down and 12. So he got good penetration into the backfield there. Clock turns inside of 6:30. Red Riders find themselves behind the chains with a second down and 12. But they are close to the 25 yard line of the Golden Tornado.

0: Three receivers left, one to the right. Shotgun for Demetis with George just to his left. Looking to pass, sends one down the middle. It is caught, taken in inside the 15-yard line. Tackled by Deacon Stanislausik. That was Jamison Bonner, a sophomore.
1: The quarterback
0: pick up a first down.
1: He's taking a hit every time he's throwing it, but still able to get the ball. Golly, get the ball off and get it down the field, and first down and 10 in the red zone.
0: Tim Burkonda red zone to the 14-yard line. Twin receivers each side. We'll stay in the shotgun. This time George, the running back, will be to his right. High snap taken in. Quarterback's going to keep it. Tries to weave through the middle, and not much there. He may get a yard or so. Giving the 13-yard line there. Second down and 9. Demetis comes in with the play call from the Red Raiders sideline. Clock is going to hit 5 minutes prior to the snap here on second down.
1: They'll run out. Oh, no, they got time.
0: It's 5 on the play clock. Shotgun formation, takes it, hesitates, sends one into the turf inside the 5. Defense there by Deacon Stanislausik goes incomplete.
1: Had a lot of time to throw there, Jay. That time Kaiser didn't get a good rush on at all, but thank goodness the quarterback put it in the dirt instead of up where there could have been a catch, because I think he was open enough to be able to bring that in if it was a little better thrown ball.
0: 4:50 left before the half. 17-0 Golden Tornado. Third down and 9 for the Red Riders at the 13-yard line of the Tornado. Two receivers left, two to the right. Shotgun formation again. Looking to pass, looks left, now looks back to the right.
1: Oh my.
0: Good break there on the ball, incomplete.
1: Yeah, a little late break there by Maddox Tysinger. But if he could have picked up that quarterback just a touch earlier, he might have still been running towards the other end zone. Had a nice break on it. It's going to be 4th and long here for the Red Raiders. Looks like they're sending out the field goal unit.
0: 4th down and 9, 4:45 left, second quarter. It's going to be a 30-yard field goal. We should make it closer to a 31-yard field goal. High snap, get it down. It is a wobbler. It's going to be off. It got through. I'm amazed it did.
1: It was a knuckler.
0: Rowan Stevens kicks that one through to bring the score to 17-3, Golden Tornado. 4:41 left here in the second quarter. This is the Golden Tornado Football 94.1 QZK.
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Enough, but it did. And they're going to onsides kick this one, and it goes directly out of bounds at the 44-yard line of Kaiser, and that will give Kaiser good field position as they'll get another.

0: 5 yards tacked on to where that ball went out of bounds. I really don't understand that. When you just score and get within two touchdowns,
1: yeah,
0: why you give Kaiser a short field and get momentum going into the half?
1: Especially with, short time on the clock. I can't see what's left over there, but
0: 4:41. It's
1: plenty
0: of time either way, but still.
1: Not sure why they're setting up on the 49-yard line of Kaiser. That's not right.
0: It should just be a penalty where it goes out of bounds. No, you get a 5 yard after it.
1: But still, even from the 44, that's
0: They said it went out on the 46.
1: Gotcha.
0: So they will start this drive to 49 of the Red Riders. Not much there as Cole Holland tries the right side, and he's going to be hit, strung out, and then dropped right about the line of scrimmage. Maybe a slight half-yard gain or so on that play. That ball's clearly not marked where the line marker is on the other side, but he can stand, takes it, rolls to his left. Short pass to Addison Bradford in the flat, makes the first two men miss, goes ahead to the 40, will be about a yard shy of the first down, to bring up a third down, about one for the Golden Tornado. Still 3:50 and counting here before the half. Ball's going to be at the left hash heading towards the high school. Third down and one. Deacon Stan will move under center this time. Malachi Allen behind him. Receiver to the right, wings to each side. Bradford goes in motion from right to left to give it to Malachi Allen. And didn't really try the middle, off the left side, and is driven back for a yard loss on the play.
1: It looked like he was just kind of drifting down the line looking for a hole to open.
0: And never got there, So that's going to leave a fourth down and two now for Kaiser. And a big play here, because if you don't pick up this first down, Red Riders now have the ball in good position to try to put a score in before the half.
1: I'd kick the field goal. Take the points.
0: There you go. Bradford goes in motion. We're going to try that double handoff. That's going to be a first down.
1: Did what it needed to do. Wasn't much, but it did what it needed to do.
0: Yeah, ended up in Cole Holland's hands. He's going to get 4 yards. Ball taken to the 37-yard line now. The Red Riders keeping the drive alive and keeping the clock moving. Bradford and Ty Singer will be the receivers to the right. Cole Holland goes in motion from the wing left to right. They fake
1: Deacon
0: it to him. Deacon Stan keeps it, will dive just shy of the 30-yard line.
1: You can tell Deacon's getting a little more comfortable running the quarterback position there. He doesn't hesitate like he did that first game of making that decision on what do I want to do here. He's reading things a little better, a little quicker, and getting off the field much quicker than he did in that first game. Nice
0: job. Pick up 6 yards there on the first down carry. He's going to keep it again, has good room. He's going to be hit and dropped right about the goalie box at the 8. So good run there from senior quarterback Deacon Stanislazic. And Kaiser, from being at a fourth down and a couple, now I've got the ball inside the 10-yard line in the Timberconda red zone and with a first down and goal. This time, Cole Holland's going to try the right side. He's going to get inside the 5, fight off a tackle into the end zone. Touchdown, Golden Tornado from 8 yards out.
1: Yeah, again, and that play there was set up by Deacon because the whole defense was watching him, and several of those inside linebackers bit on him, and he let the ball go to Cole on the sweep and was able to get in the end zone there after he ran through a tackle.
0: 2 minutes, 50 seconds on the drive. Cole Holland will now do the holding. Snap comes back. He gets it down. Kick is up. Cam Larkin is true. That brings the score to 24-3, Golden Tornado. Still a minute 51 left before the half. 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
2: Your home for Golden Tornado football. Now let's go to the press box. Here's Jay Currier and Bill Ack.
3: Golden Tornado go up by three scores at the 151 mark here in the second quarter. Drive capped off by an 8-yard run from Cole Holland. And the extra point from Cam Larkin gives the Tornado a 21-point lead. Cam Larkin approaches, kicks it deep, gets good leg into this. Will be fielded at the 4.5-yard line, brought straight up the gut. Good seam there. Got a flag behind the play as the return man cannot be brought down. He's at the 40 being chased. He's going to go for the touchdown, but that one should come back. That was Landon Hott that took it from the 4.5 and goes all the way, but there's a flag at the 20-yard line. Head official is going to have a hold on the Red Riders, which will negate that. Kaiser actually had a chance to get that stopped without too much damage, and he was able to shake off tackles, got to the sideline, went all the way.
4: Cheerleader on the other side still running like they got it.
3: yeah, it's going to be brought back. Exactly. So Red Riders will have the first down, but they're going to be penalized from the 20-yard line, so this should be at around a 10. And a 95.5-yard touchdown will be negated. And they do mark this one back from the 20, and we'll place it down at the 10-yard line.
4: Not that happened.
3: See what the Red Riders do here. They still have 1:35 left in the first half. See if they go aggressive or conservatively here. Do have one timeout left.
4: I throw the wheel route, the fade.
3: Well, they may. Two receivers each side. Matus is in the shotgun. He looks to his right, sends one out in the flat, and that is incomplete. Defensed over there by Rio Simone. Would have been for about a 7 or 8 yard gain, but it never clearly into the hands of the receiver, knocked down to the turf. We'll stop the clock at 1:30. Red Riders looking at 2nd and 10 from their own 10-yard line.
4: It's like they're doing something. Oh, they're getting a new ball. They were using the Kaiser ball, not the. That's what it was. That's why there was an incomplete pass. He didn't get to use his ball.
3: Never understood that. Why you get to use your own ball? You don't get to do that in basketball.
4: They're the exact same
3: baseball
4: ball.
3: Yeah.
4: I mean, they have to use whatever the SSAC tells them. It's just stamped with a different name.
3: Unless you don't inflate it like the Patriots.
4: Yeah, you could have that.
3: Yeah. All right, see what they do here. They're kind of in a bad position because if they don't keep his clock running, Kaiser could have another chance here in the first half. Two receivers right, one to the left. They will keep it on the ground. Bounce them to the outside. Pretty good carry there across the 15 to about the 17-yard line. We'll leave them with a 3rd down and 3 now. Clock turning inside of 1:15.
4: Yeah, I think you're right, Jay. I think if Kaiser could have got a stop there, either behind the sticks or right at the line of scrimmage, they might have used the timeout.
3: I think I would have anyway. I mean, it's not like they're in a position they can score if you slow it down here. The Red Riders, I mean, they're at the 17, for goodness sake. You could stop them. But the clock is going to run inside of a minute. 24-3, Golden Tornado. Play clock inside of 10 now. Matus will be under center. Line is set. Takes it with 4 seconds on the play clock. Bunched up in the middle. A yard shy of the first down. And the Golden Tornado will take their first timeout at the 34.2-second mark and force a punt here from the Red Riders. Not sure what the